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1: 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Oh, it's amazing. I think this is Pakistan is doing really, really well. All these things are catching up now. And I think just because of the social media, now they can do whatever they want right now. I think it's amazing.
4: Soundtracks, soundtracks are very good. Yes. Mohabbat aur ka doctor bol ek matlab kuch zara sunte ja
5: sakte ho hum rahe nahi
4: dekha na abhi ha hum rahe nahi uska soundtrack main sun
5: raha tha aur uske wordings
4: acha
1: okay we got 4 minutes one more drama quick
4: ji abhi ye salma aap over to
5: 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course usne jab irada kiya ki wo apna heart dena chahti hai apne miyan ko to that was her choice aur wo chah rahi hai ki wo khudkashi kare lekin jo dikhaya ki uske ladke ke baap ne usko maar kar 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They may have done it in a little different way, but Danish Taimur ki acting hamesha wo hota hai ki wo bahut wo bada uncha aur bada rich aur bada ye wo isme iski acting jo dikhai hai wo is totally different acting. He is so different, he is so down to earth and jab and he knows that uske baap ne kara hai wo baap se nafrat karne laga hai aur wo chhod ke chale jata hai even though he is so rich lekin ek pai nahi lekar jata apne baap ki aur chala jata hai and then the way the story is unfolding I'm really enjoying it and
4: toxic nahi hai isme
5: nahi bilkul bhi
4: usually dam isliye nahi dekhte hain isme ke drama
5: bilkul bhi toxic nahi hai bilkul bhi nahi it's very different story and Hiba Bukhari in both her roles has done amazing job jo abhi tak maine dekha hai and so do you watch Shadai
4: no Shadai and Hamraiya
5: no wo phir agar kabhi
4: dekho because of Rose Khan and Danish Taimur
5: we will no it's different it's again he's Rose Khan is it's totally different so that's why I'm enjoying both of these dramas also we can talk about Shadai next time तो इट्स कमिंग टू एन एंड द टाइम खत्म हो गया बट पता ही नहीं चलता जब हम लोग ड्रामास की बात करने बैठते हैं
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4: So, inshallah,
1: you know what? Inshallah, we have one of the episodes we're going to go and do from the Boston Pizza.
4: Inshallah.
1: Private room bhi hai, we can do live from there. Facebook live. And we'll have more guests, you know. Number more panel. Inshallah, one of the day we'll do it. Maybe after summer, inshallah. So, yeh tha guys, aaj ka show. Thank you so much for listening and watching. Thank you, Salma ji as well.
5: Thank you,
1: Humaira as well. Aaj ka jo show hai, isko sponsor kiya tha. Very quickly, if I can, Optima Eyewear and Optometrist, Sultan Banquet Hall, A to Z Vacuum, Casket Printing, Alicia Binning as a मोबाइल मॉर्गेज स्पेशलिस्ट एंड सेटल टाउन सर्कल का जो बोस्टन पिज्जा है वहां पर हलाल ऑप्शंस भी अवेलेबल है अवर गुड फ्रेंड संजीव

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0: Anna 讲下关于生产力嘅情况噶。嗱，我哋讲下咧建筑业方面，卡加里正走向一个200万人口嘅城市。当我哋讲到房屋啦、基建嘅设施，好多时咧先谂到要有资金、土地同埋生产力噶。今集节目我哋亦想带出另外一个问题，就系人才方面。所以本地建筑业要承接呢一个增长，行业系咪已经准备好照顾新一代嘅工人呢？学徒嘅才能同埋佢哋嘅心理健康又点样呢？今日我访问咗卡加里建筑协会 Calgary Construction Association 嘅行政总裁 Bill Black， 谈及从心理健康开始，去到生产力啦、人才培训、人工智能以及建筑业响卡加里未来发展嘅角色。Bill Black 首先话，以前建筑业好多嘅压力都系忍住就算啦，咁但系当城市嘅建筑越嚟越大，行业需要更多人，佢哋就明白到要建立一个可以令到人才长期留低嘅工作文化。
1: You know, the issue of mental health and well-being that has become so much more part of the regular day-to-day conversation, which is an enormous change from, you know, 30 years ago where it was stigmatized, you just didn't talk about it. And that's really why the statistics got so severe. You can't bury these things. And when we introduced the Tailgate Toolkit, which was pioneered in Victoria, it was really to help industry, the construction industry, address the issue head on, destigmatize, demystify the conversation to allow people to actually engage with what their challenges were. And with SATE being a significant trainer through their apprenticeship program of our future industry tradespeople and professionals, it was a really wonderful opportunity for us not only to engage with current employees and construction teams, but also integrate with the education of the future workforce and hopefully introduce these conversations even earlier and really begin to tackle the issue in a very holistic fashion.
0: 建筑业一向俾人嘅印象都系辛苦啦，体力劳动而且压力大。Bill Black 冇否认过呢一点，佢甚至话呢一个嘅声誉某程度上系行业自己造成嘅。但佢嘅重点就系工作可以辛苦，但行业不应该成为额外压力嘅源头。卡加里建筑协会最近就同南亚省理工学院嘅建筑学系合作，将 Tailgate Toolkit 带入学徒培训，希望年轻嘅学员进入工地之前就学识点样面对心理健康、成瘾、压力同埋其他求助嘅问题。
1: Well, I think you know, the construction industry is not an easy industry to work in, and if you look at our reputation, we have somewhat earned it ourselves. It's not just been a label placed upon us by society. It's hard work, it's arduous, it's physical, it's stressful. And our industry as an employer is a little behind the times to some degree with other industries who have realized that you need to consider what does it take to become an employer of choice. And so programs like this and some of our construction organizations that have already engaged with the program is really beginning to change that trajectory. Construction companies are realizing that they need to engage in people because we are a people industry, and they need to consider their experience of an employee in their organization and provide growth, provide education, provide support, whilst also recognizing that it will always be demanding. It's not for the faint-hearted. But the industry itself doesn't have to be the reason for the pressure. Project-based pressures, project-based realities, with corporate support and a really committed employer that is really fostering employees for long-term careers, takes a balanced approach. And programs like Tailgate Toolkit are just one of the many elements of that package.
0: 当我们讲到人才啊、技术劳工短缺的时候，很多时只是看数字。Bill Black 就说，若果企业文化不改善，入来的人都

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1: You know, I think the conversation around productivity has been unfair and incredibly narrow. First of all, it's a little rich that government, who comprise, along with other public services, 60% of GDP, is accusing the construction industry, which is maybe only 10% of GDP, of pulling down Canada's productivity. I think that's, first of all, a little rich. But secondly,Construction productivity is based on the decisions made by owners before they even start a project. And at the end of the day, the productivity of the construction process is at the end of a long series of decisions which owners make, which are often, unfortunately, to carry a budget that's not enough to do the job properly, then employ consultants and designers based on a low bid.Who have limited ability to really do their job, who then do what they can. They pass that on to a bid process, which selects contractors and suppliers based on a low price. And then by the time trades actually get to site, they're inheriting a project that is not truly ready for construction. And they're having to devote time on site to solving design issues and coordination issues that were not dealt with earlier because nobody was paid enough to set it up for success. And unfortunately, because we traditionally align productivity with physical getting things done, they also inherit the blame for the fact that the buildings take too long or that too many people are needed to build a building today compared with the past. So I think the first thing that needs to happen is productivity needs to be understoodfrom the full supply chain top down, rather than blame the bottom up.
0: 到了今时今日，可能社会仍然对于工科又或者建筑行业有旧的思想，例如读不成书才去做技工。但 Bill Black 就说这个社会对建筑业是一个最大的误解之一。他形容建筑业的职业生涯流动非常广阔，一个人可以由学徒开始，跟着成为领班、foreman、项目的统筹，甚至转入行政成为管理层，又或者是自己创业。
1: An individual who goes through the four-year apprenticeship program gains the site experience and learns their craft and does very well can become a foreman, can become a superintendent, can become an area superintendent, can shift into theoffice and become more of an office-based role and could potentially end up as CEO of the organization. That's one path. Or they could start their own company and, you know, they basically become a plumber or become, you know, a mechanical or an electrical contractor themselves. They become the business owner.And then there are many people who are quite happy just to stay as a senior, tradesperson for the majority of their career. But there are so many different ways in which your experience can be contributing to different careers. I mean, personally, myself, I entered the industry through a consulting role as a quantity surveyor in the UK. But my qualification in the UK was the reason I was able to come to Canada.And get work in Canada because my technical qualifications were recognized. But that took me from consulting to trade contractor to manufacturer, an American-based global manufacturer, back to contracting and now running an association. The mobility is really quite exceptional. And what that mobility does is it can take you into a place where your career is now aligned with who you are.

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